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this time I figure, Miss Grippery, Grippery. Feel like she tricking me, but I love trickery. 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Miss Water Parker got you kicking out the door. 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

0: that's the vibe on a Friday. We turn it up loud. On the outro, it's 961. One thing more on God, one care, and yeah, we here.
1: When girl good, girl good.
0: We are here till 9 p.m. Shouts to everybody still tuned in.
1: When girl good.
0: All the crews taking in the football right now. And you have the radio on same way. Yeah, just enjoy the vibes right now. 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Yeah, people. Reading a sigh relief again. 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

0: no girl and no care. 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
1: Shout right down to the San Fernando TV. 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

0: Ponta Amigo. That, my friend, is coming to 139 Woodbrook Yard. Oysters and sauce this weekend. 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The real thing.
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to make some movements and make some room for the next team. 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Keep it locked to 961. 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
1: 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Yeah, man.

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But I really like good women. 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But I really like hood. I'm in love with big women. But I really like thick women. I'm in love with slim women. But I really like a slim. Girl, your body on fleek, body unique. Every single day you get stalked on IG. Make a recognize when you walk in with me. You should have seen she had that dress at the garden party.

Just like, use the type of woman that like, alright then. Use the type of woman that will make a man or break a man or make a man go and get some money that he never had. Make a man book a flight to somewhere that he never been. Take you up and fly you up, you end up in the Netherlands. No, he in the Netherlands, we're saying that he never had. He gave peace. He said, looking like a flash flood running with deep swells. Got him moving like the weatherman. You got the super soaker. The

Give her this time my figure. Miss Grippery, Grippery. Feel like she tricking me, but I love trickery. Boy, I know she tricking for the more. Miss Water Park, I got you kicking through the door. River, give her girls around the world, all right then. Deserve diamond and pearls, all right then. Deserve trip around the world, all right then. Myself, I got a purse. So she tired out of cool, so she warming up. She said, Daddy, I had a legend, you had a big call. So make it. Select a pro.

Every girl just tick, tick, tick, tick, tick. Every girl just tick it and attack it and attack it and attack it and attack it and attack it and attack it and attack it and attack it and attack it and attack it and attack it and attack it and attack it and attack it and attack it and attack it and attack it and attack it and attack it and attack it and attack it and attack it and attack it and attack it and attack it and attack it and attack it and attack it and attack it and attack it and attack it and attack it and attack it and attack it and attack it and attack it and attack it and attack it and attack it and attack it and attack it and attack it and attack it and attack it and attack it and attack it and attack it and attack it and attack it and attack it and attack it and attack it and attack it and attack it and attack it and attack it and attack it and attack it and attack it and attack it and attack it and attack it and attack it and attack it and attack it and attack it and attack it and attack it and attack it and attack it and attack it and attack it and attack it and attack it and attack it and attack it and attack it and attack it and attack it and attack it and attack it and attack it and attack it and attack it and attack it and attack it and attack it and attack it and attack it and attack it and attack it and attack it and attack it and attack it and attack it and attack it and attack it and attack it and attack it and attack it and

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0: 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Need DJ Clue to drop a bomb on it. 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I see you niggas having trouble going gold, turning into some so-and-sos that no one knows. 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
1: AMG63. 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
1: His reprisals were like a creeping lion attacking its prey. 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

0: know too. 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I'm in love with good women. But I really like, really like.
1: Oi, Harvey Agent. I've been looking for the rest of this for you. I really actually is just like. Use the type of woman that like, alright then. Use the type of woman that will mack a man or back a man or mack a man. Go and get some money that he never had. Mack a man, book a flight to somewhere that he never been. Take you up and fly you up, you end up in the Netherlands. 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He gave peace. He said, looking like a flash flood running with deep swells. Got him moving like the weatherman. You got the super soaker, the wet, wet.

0: 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Miss Water Parker got you kicking through the door. River giver girls run the world, alright then. Deserve diamond and pearls, alright then. 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
6: 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Meet the Sauce Boss, where sauce is more than a dish. 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
0: A simple, timeless pleasure of shucked oysters, kissed with lime and Scotch bonnet island heat under the glow of a flambeau. That, my friend, is coming to Woodbrook Yard this weekend. The sauce classics. 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

0: predict the score, and win! 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

0: Sometimes I give you an out. 9 after 7 o'clock, you know when we go down this road, what goes on? Conscious vibes in the mix. He's Ellen Selector Jr. at the controls. Ojo 961. Morning, Kaya. See ya.
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0: predict the score, and win! 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

0: That, my friend, is coming to Woodbrook Yard this weekend. 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
0: Never walk with a. Listen, me not gonna wait if me can't bring a. Play a name brand up in any party my shop. 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

got a shout out to the AAW team out there in Caparo, locked on. Big up to the whole crew, pumping the Ojo loud on this Saturday morning. Lots of the Caparo team, AAW crew on board.

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Saturday vibe. DJ Christoph, you're surely told me some of that. 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
2: 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Please mad at Megan's law. 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Re-energized, reimagined, a musical revolution. I feel like I'm running tongue again. Jump and shake the ground again. We're with Oliver Fernandez. No place like home. The leaders of cutting-edge music. New beats, new rhythms. Me had a girl, them bubblegum. Tune in or log on now. Ojo 961, the only one.

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3: Christophe, what up?
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I must say, but it will come real nice, boy. 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

Hey, today actually has some real nice game, and the round of 16 started today. Spin it. Can't have a record from 1 p.m. Mm. 5 p.m. we have Paraguay coming up against France. Brazil, Norway. Where are my salmon? And Mexico, England. Proper games today. Proper.

0: So me I will lie boy is the ultimate hustler boy. 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
1: Spin it. Spin it.
2: You know we on the grind boy, brother boy. Looking for it boy.
1: I want the case.
2: If you don't look for it.
1: Figures, I'm a down.
2: Nobody will not look fit for you, you know. Uh-huh.
1: Hit us first,
2: yeah, we here. We in the building. Christoph Smurda.

We take that short pause. Guess what? A little later on, you see, like for the second game, we're gonna start a competition. We're gonna give you a little more information and a few, right? So when you hear the whistle blow, right, we're using WhatsApp for this one. We're using WhatsApp. So when you hear the whistle blow, that is before the game, like let me say 5-10 minutes before the game, the first 20 people predictions, we will be screened, well taking a pity of it, right? So that's the first 20, right? And within the first 20 predictions, the first person within that 20 people with the right prediction will win a prize, right? And when I get the information, I'm going to tell you where you're going to get those prizes from. So it's going to be very, very, very, you know, quick, rapid prizes. So 5-10 minutes before we blow the whistle, and the first 20, we will be taking a pity of the names, right? And the first correct prediction will win a prize. Yeah, that is how nice the thing is. Because the World Cup nice, we decided to do a nice little thing number. You know, we do it down on 96 number one down here, right? So get those predictions ready. So we're going to start it from that.

0: Christoph on the inside. We're going to take a short pause. We'll be right back.
1: Predict the score and win! Welcome to the World Cup Scoreboard. Guess the score and win fantastic prizes every day from the round of 16 all the way to the finals. Then, at the end of it, one grand prize winner gets to take three friends to a World Cup watch party at TGI Fridays and get a $1,000 voucher to use on the day of the finals. This is how you win. 1 hour before every game when you hear this. You will have 2 minutes to set

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0: predict the score, and win! 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

Re-energized, reimagined, a musical revolution. 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Here with all my friends and them. 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The leaders of cutting-edge music. 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Ojo 961. 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
1: 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the love assist, it was the love assist, it was the love assist, it was the love assist, it was the love assist, it was the love assist, it was the love assist, it was the love assist, it was the love assist, it was the love assist, it was the love assist, it was the love assist, it was the love assist, it was the love assist, it was the love assist, it was the love assist, it was the love assist, it was the love assist, it was the love assist, it was the love assist, it was the love assist, it was the love assist, it was the love assist, it was the love assist, it was the love assist, it was the love assist, it was the love assist, it was the love assist, it was the love assist, it was the love assist, it was the love assist, it was the love assist, it was the love assist, it was the love assist, it was the love assist, it was the love assist, it was the love assist, it was the love assist, it was the love assist, it was the love assist, it was the love assist, it was the love assist, it was the love assist, it was the love assist, it was the love assist, it was the love assist, it was the love assist, it was the love assist, it was the love assist, it was the love assist, it was the love assist, it was the love assist, it was the love assist, it was the love assist, it was the love assist, it was the love assist, it was the love assist, it was the love assist, it was the love assist, it was the love assist, it was the love assist, it was the love assist, it was the love assist, it was the love assist, it was

0: Right, so listen up carefully. So it's an hour before the game, right? Yeah, that's bounce, money. So an hour before the game, right? So new information passed, right? So it's 1 hour before the game, right? So we're blowing the whistle. So there's the whistle. We ain't starting it, eh? This is for the second game. But I want you to listen. There's the whistle here. Right, so when you hear that whistle, right, an hour before the game, you have 2 minutes to predict the score in the game, right? And the first 20 predictions, right, we will be taking it down, and the first correct answer out of the 20 will be winning something. So let's prepare yourself. I believe Cardo is in my next, right? So Cardo will be taking those names, right? Hey, we got the Fresh Prince of Bellman by Maria Santana, C. Daily, whole team, Jay's Laundry Services. Hey, we're going to take a short pause. We will be right back. So don't forget for the next game. So that will be around 4 p.m., right? 1 hour before, because the second game starts at 5 o'clock, right? When you hear the whistle blow, you have 2 minutes to send those predictions. The first 20, we will be documenting that. And the first correct answer will be winning a prize. So die the code, right, for the rest of the World Cup. I'm going to give you some additional information right now. We'll be back.
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0: Big up Shane and the old Z, man, they don't know.
1: Bump by the air, we don't care. This year we kicking on every door. This is where we come from. We jump but we want more. So free.
0: Christoph Thomas Murder, we out here. Next up, my friend Cardo. God of chat. Don't forget.
1: We don't care what I say.
0: Anyhow, I'm going to leave you all with some information.
2: Numbers.
0: On the World Cup scoreboard. 1 hour before the game. Right? When you hear that whistle blow. When you listen carefully, the first 20 predictions will be taking that. Right? And out of the first 20, the first correct prediction, right? You're going to win something nice, right? You don't want to miss this. So that will be around 4 p.m. because I believe the second game will be starting at 5 p.m., right? So keep it locked, yeah, for your chance to win something nice, right? Christoph Thomas Murder, we out here.
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1: Ojo 9611. Don't be mad at Megan. Mad at Megan's Law. I don't really know what the problem is, but I guarantee y'all don't want me to start. Re-energized, reimagined, a musical revolution. I feel like I'm running down again. Jump and shake the ground again. We with all the fun and them. No place like home. The leaders of cutting edge music. New beats, new rhythms. Me had a girl, them bubblegum. Me had a girl, them bubblegum. And see, I'm waiting for me and a bubblegum. Tune in or log on now. Now, Ojo 961, the only one. Yeah.
2: Hey, bro, yeah, hey.

Yeah, that's right, World Cup fever. It's in the air for short, of course, today. A matter of fact, right now, we started the World Cup scoreboard promotion right here on Ojo. I'm going to give you the details in about a minute or so.

Yeah, boy, so Chaddy, Ojo World, we starting it today in the rounds of 16. Yeah, that's right. It's all about predict the score and win. We're giving away real, real fantastic prizes. That's right. Welcome to the World Cup scoreboard. Guess the score and win every day. Fantastic prizes we're giving away every single day that we have World Cup going on until all the way to the finals.

TGI Fridays, and more. Then at the end of it, at the end of everything, one grand prize winner will get to take three friends to watch a World Cup game, well, the finals most likely, at TGI Fridays, and you get $1,000 in vouchers to use on that day. All right? And this is how you win. It's real simple. Usually, it's going to be like this. So today it's a little bit different, right? Because we're now starting it. But usually, it's going to be 1 hour before every game, you're going to hear the whistle. All right? When you hear the whistle, all you have to do is send us a WhatsApp message and you predict the score on that particular game, all right? So, simple, but they have one catch though. When you hear the whistle, you only have 2 minutes. And we're taking entries from the first, 20 people or so? Yes, so 20 people are going to enter. If you're not in the first 20, well, you're out. All right? And as well, hey, everybody, how are going on? There are no sculpting in this, right? So we know if you edit a message, we go see if you edit a message. All right, once you edit the message with the score, you're disqualified. So don't go and edit the message. You have 2 minutes and we're screenshotting everything. Within after that 2 minutes, we're screenshotting. And yeah, first 20 on the inside. And then we'll determine the winner after the match and we get the score, etc., etc. If nobody wins, the prize goes on to the next game. It forwards to the next game. And yeah, it's that simple. So we got to thank TGI Fridays, KFC, and pizza. That's right, it's on. So I say usually. Hold on. Usually, we're doing it an hour before. But today, it's a little different because we're now starting. You got to listen for the whistle within this hour here. All right, within this hour, listen out for the World Cup whistle and predict the score to win. I'm going to give all of the details again in a few. Don't worry. We got y'all. Gadu and Chaddy on the

scoreboard. That's right, predict the score and win. We're giving away fantastic prizes for every game. I believe the first game of the rounds of 16 is going to be Canada versus Morocco. So, yeah, that's the score. You're going to predict when you hear the whistle. So, for the people who are now joining, let me get them the details one more time. Every game, you're going to win vouchers from KFC, Pizza Hut, and TGI Fridays, and even more. Then at the end of it, one grand prize winner will get to take three friends to watch a World Cup party at TGI Fridays, and they get $1,000 voucher to use on the day of the final. So this is how you win. Usually, it's going to be 1 hour before every game when you hear the whistle. Let me see if I had a whistle for them there. Let me tell her, let me see. This is how the whistle song, right? Right, so 1 hour before the game, when you hear the whistle, all you gotta do is WhatsApp us your prediction of the score of that particular game that's gonna happen in the next hour. And you'll have 2 minutes to do so. You have 2 minutes to send your predictions to 799-9696. But in this case, for this show, for today, we're doing it randomly. Within this hour here, you have to listen out for the whistle, all right? And by the way, y'all, you can only win once in the entire promotion. And if nobody wins, we carry the prize forward to the next game. And by the way, we're screenshotting everything. We could see when you edit a message. Only don't try to cheat the system, please. You're going to get exposed. All right? Don't try to cheat the thing. All right? We have everything covered. We have the bases. So once you predict your score, that is it there. And by the way, it's the first 20 people predictions that we take in. So you got to be within the first 20 people to WhatsApp us within the 2-minute period. All right?

0: Now, what's the name of the artist say? Phoenix Flexed. Too many them are rubbers. I don't know. It's trending. People, they're trending everywhere right now, but it's crazy.
1: Swiping cards and stacking chips. I saw your second chips.

Chatsy. Give them the details one more time, Chatty. How much time I go tell them, boy? They winning on Ojo, boy, for World Cup. They winning here, boy. Predict the squad win. Well

0: DJ Fridays and more. And then at the end of it, one grand prize winner gets to take three friends to the World Cup watch party at TGI Fridays, and they get a $1,000 voucher to use on the day of the finals. All you gotta do, for everybody listening now, right, Chaddy? Everybody tuned in now? All you gotta do, 1 hour before every match, when you hear the whistle, 1 hour before you're gonna hear the whistle, and you have 2 minutes to send us a WhatsApp message with your World Cup prediction of that particular game that's coming up. All right, you're sending your predictions to 799-9696 on your WhatsApp. You could only win once for the entire promotion. If no one wins, we carry the prize forward to the next game. And by the way, let me say it again. You can't scam the process, or you can't scam the thing. We know when Ole will edit a message, we go see that. And we screenshotting everything, by the way, and you have 2 minutes. So everything within that 2 minutes, that's what we taking right there. You can't come after and edit the thing. And by the way, it's the first 20 people who message go get through. All right? First 20. So you gotta move fast too. When you hear the whistle, you gotta move fast. And by the way, for this particular time right now, because we now started the promotion, we do any whistle within this hour here. It's not an hour before, it's within this hour, just for this time only. But after this time, it's 1 hour before the game course. You gotta listen to the audio right through for the whistle. All right, cool. And of course, big up to TGI Fridays, big up KFC, big up Pizza all the time. The promotion starts now. Predict the score and win. Chaddy, you feel that? What you feel, boy? That was still gonna blow an hour. Not yet? Alright, cool. Love it.
1: Nice and nice. So it's in the clear.

0: Funds! No fun! None at all! Wow! Right now, everybody, I'm going off on the game yesterday, boy, that game with Argentina and Capo Verde. Oh, that was crazy! Rounds are 16, boy! Now he said, no, we have the 16 team. Yeah, the 16 teams going forward. And well, right now, boy, it's sticky with the World Cup. The thing again, boy, I ain't gonna lie, these what you wanna call underdog teams, real get on. Nothing guarantee. Yeah, that's it. So today, who's the next game? The first game in the round of 16. Canada versus Morocco. Who you feeling, boy?
1: I'm feeling Morocco.
0: Well, I'm feeling them too. Yeah, well. I feel that game might be, it might be as a disadvantage thing for Canada, no? It might be like a 2-1 kind of vibes. Is yeah, what I think. Speaking of it.

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1: I don't know, but
0: nice and nice.
1: I could let the fat come to play, man.
0: Yes, if you're still trying to fight up the guests.
1: Come to play, man.
0: You're still fighting up with a prediction.
1: Regrets.
0: Yeah, it's too late.
1: Come to jam on a bumper. Come to drink
0: and we have the first 20 already, so yeah.

0: My mo.
1: Right, so what's going on, y'all? 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
1: That happened to me last night, boy.
2: Last night?
1: Yeah. 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I say, all right, let me lime a little 15 minutes in. 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

0: 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You will spend all your money. You will spend it. You will spend it. You will. 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That's what they just call them over there. Dog, Americans different. It's different. Anyway, yeah, what's good on y'all? Today's the last day. 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Is Independence Day in America? Oh, you lie! Happy Independence Day to all the crews from the US tuned into us. I know you all do it real big for the 4th of July weekend. So yeah, enjoy it. Keep the Ojo playing and yeah, you go just vibes all up. And remember, spin it. Yo, we're gonna be right back. Keep it locked.
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1: 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Wanna hear something?

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1: Makeups from my fight.
0: Kimmy, what's going on, girl?
1: My fight. You never rent it out. That's why you big light one.
0: Also, I make up the Boston team. Make up my boy, John.
1: And babes, you think you no care sense.
0: John, what are you doing out there, boy?
1: You hear me now? While we're dead in a sense, as you don't.
0: Right now, it's drinks out there, boy.
1: Special.

And also big up to Nick. West Palm family locked in. Keep them coming in. 799-9696. Only link up right now.

0: go on the game there. What the game saying there? Canada versus Morocco. Still nil nil?
1: Yeah.
0: Right, well, boy. Big up everybody who get through to predict the score for that game. Well, all you have the chance again to enter. Some people enter or try to enter after the 2 minutes. When we say 2 minutes to predict the score, we mean 2 minutes. You literally have to do it within 2 minutes after you hear the whistle. So for everybody who now joining in and you want to get in on the predict the score and win, that's right. Let me give all of the details again. All right, because some people, I ain't gonna say it 3 times, I know. And I'd say it 3 times before. So it's not me then. Anyway, so here what's going on. You're winning fantastic prizes from the round of 16 all the way to the finals. That's right. Every game, we are giving away vouchers, some KFC pizza, TGI Fridays, and more. Then at the end of it, one grand prize winner is going to get to take 3 friends to the World Cup viewing party. It's a match viewing party at TGI Fridays, and you're getting a $1,000 voucher to use on the day of the finals. And this is how you could win. All right, 1 hour before every game, and when we mean 1 hour, 1 hour before, right, you're gonna hear the whistle. Charlie, should we play the whistle for them? We just sampling the whistle, so they're gonna know the whistle song. Listen up. I'm gonna play it one more time there. It's a loud whistle too.

Right, so now the whistle. Once you hear that whistle, 1 hour before the game, at that point, you have 2 minutes. 2 minutes to send us a WhatsApp message with your World Cup prediction of that particular upcoming match. So the next match is going to be France versus Paraguay. I see some people gave us predictions for that game. And yo, so please, you just had to know.

0: France versus Paraguay. So that means around 4 o'clock, because it's 1 hour before you're going to hear the whistle. And then you have 2 minutes after hear the whistle to send us a WhatsApp message to 799-9696 with your World Cup prediction. Remember, Ole cannot scam the thing. We can see when Ole edit a message. And we also screenshotted everything. So that first entry that you put, that first message, that is the message that count. Don't come after and try to change it up now. That is the day. Ole cannot scam we. All right, and one, if you win once the promotion, that's it. You can only win once in the entire promotion. And if nobody wins, we carry the prize forward to the next game. That's right. The World Cup scoreboard. Predict the score and win. Courtesy TGI Fridays, KFC and Pizza Hut. All right. So the next game at 5 p.m. Paraguay versus France. My prediction for that, I kind of had mine with it too. Because Paraguay sent Germany home a vex. So our France get them a Germany special. A 7-1. That's my prediction for the game. 7-1. But I bad mind me now. Chaddy, what you feeling for that game?
1: I bad mind too. I want Paraguay to win. But
0: you want Paraguay win?
1: Yeah, well.
0: Oh, well.
1: That's a tough one.
0: So France is clearly not your side. You are not supported France, clearly.
1: Spain is my side.
0: Spain is your side. All right, cool. But anyway, Olia, listen up for the whistle. Olia, listen up for that whistle around 4 o'clock. So, yeah, predict the score and win. Simple. Right there on the Ojo. Chaddy, yeah. Tune out a play, boy. Let me just play two. Get them vibes.

0: face look mean. 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The same bad girl used to left me on.
1: Pick up the bell, Shanling there.
0: Was with a friend last week. 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

0: Women.
1: Don't really matter. 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You can be honest. 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
2: Addicted to the bad.
1: That's the thing, boy. We just get burned. I like we can't learn.
2: Learn, yeah.
1: Nah, but I like good girls. 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
1: I cool and all. 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

0: You said my life, buddy. 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You look like a man of peace, so I surprised you saying you know, it's still.
1: I like peace, but sometimes I just need the.
0: All right, no, this is an honest space, too. Yeah. This is where you could be honest and show the world truly who you are. And they need to accept you for you. I judge anybody. You like bad girl, I judge you. Anyway, Olia, tonight, don't forget, don't get caught offside. Take it to the next level with a massive estimated 8 million lotto plus jackpot. That's right. Don't leave your dreams on the bench. Start making big plays, as this 8 million can change the lives of your family, friends, and everyone on your team. And of course, you can add the multiplier for just $5 more, and you can win up to $1 million. With winning so big, why wait? Later is definitely not greater. Get your tickets right now for the estimated 8 million Lotto Plus jackpot. Winners always play Lotto Plus. Sure right. 8 million, my what?

0: Spend it. Nah, I will. I'm being real. Life is about balance, right? So I would invest and save a good portion. Of course, we must give to charity. We give back as well. But that part of that money that I will just go and just blow for no reason. 8 million, I might just say, yo, we're just going to blow 500,000 just on something real fun. And don't look back. Just yeah. Think about, yeah, here today, tomorrow, you know. You don't know how tomorrow goes, so. I ain't saying blow all it in one go, but you know, enjoy life, dog. 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

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So Chaddy, when you're moving with your backpack, I know you as a man have your laptop in your backpack. You need your tools as a DJ. 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I need my rum. 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I need the rum. Play that tune again. 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

0: yo, you see this tune? They're the most underrated tune ever. Only waste this one, eh? Only waste this one, eh? And when I mean only, I mean the people. I can't entirely blame the DJs. The DJs were playing it. I find people didn't really get what went on. Come on, man. This is a bad, bad tune, Molly. You're supposed to get on the rail, but a mash up party and things supposed to just throw around the place. And now, boy, everybody, we sleep on this one, boy. We bring back this one again next year. We bring back this
1: show one. Show me your hands.
0: We're back with this one. We're doing it again.
1: Where
0: your hands
1: on? Where your hands on?
0: I want to make up all the mess

0: Chadwick in it. Chadwick said, "Big up Ronaldo." Chadwick, where?
1: No.
0: So Ronaldo's not the goat. You know what? No, stand there. Nah, don't stand. No, stand there. Actually, I'll take it back. Just play the tune. Play your hands up. Come show me your hands up. Whoever your players right now. Show your hands up. Pick up Devin. Oh,

0: Song that's hype me up all the time, man. Right, so we talking football, man, tell you. And we talking predict the score. So the next time, all you have to predict the score will be around 4 o'clock. So because the next game is 5 p.m., right? It's 5 p.m. Paraguay versus France. So you'll hear the whistle blow around 4 o'clock, somewhere around there. All right, and then you have 2 minutes to predict the score. So the people who know hearing about it, who want to get in on the action, you're winning vouchers from KFC Pizza, TGI Fridays, and more. Welcome to the World Cup scoreboard. Predict the score and win. Yeah, we have winners. There's only winners on the Ojo. So once again, let me give you the rundown. We have vouchers given away. And at the end of it all, we have one grand prize winner who gets to take 3 of the friends to a World Cup watch party at TGI Fridays. And you get a $1,000 voucher to use on the day of the finals. And this is how you win. 1 hour before every game, from the rounds of 16, go right down to the finals. 1 hour before each game, you're going to hear the whistle song, something like this. Let me play it again. They play the whistle there again, Chaddy. Right. When you hear the whistle, you have 2 minutes to send a WhatsApp message with your World Cup prediction on that game, the game that's coming up next. I see people posting all kind of game 3 days from now on. Nah, the game that's coming up next. Right? Prediction for that game. You're sending it to 799-9696. And remember, you could only win once for the entire promotion. And if no one wins, if nobody predicts the score for that game, the prize goes forward to the next game, all right? And by the way, all you cannot scam the thing, you cannot edit your answer. If you edit your answer, you're disqualified. We could see when you edit things, and we screenshotting everything. And you have 2 minutes. By the way, that's the key right there too. A lot of people, for the last game, they send the predictions after 2 minutes. Nah, you have to do it within a 2 minute window, so yo. Know what your prediction is beforehand. Have a day, so when you hear the whistle, yeah, you can just activate with the WhatsApp. Cool? So we had to big up our sponsors, big up TGI Fridays, KFC, and Pizza Hut. That's right, predict the score and win. I predict Paraguay. 1 goal. 7 for France. 7. France giving them 7 today. Wow. All the games can be so... Every game right now has been super... tight, dog. Like, anybody advantage anybody in here?
1: I went to be the hater.
0: You or France go home. That's not going to happen.
1: I said 1-0.
0: That can't happen. Nah, that can't happen. Nah,
1: man. I don't want them to
0: they
1: be
0: can,
1: in Spain.
0: If you French are in the stars with me. French can't go home, yeah. Nah. But that even so, look how France playing. I ain't saying Paraguay can't play, but...
1: No.
0: We go see.
1: Score a goal and pack the bus.
0: Way, boy. Just because all you don't want to play France, all your France go.
1: Here's the thing, Spain is the side, will be the side, or the only side who could probably
0: beat France.
1: France.
0: Yeah. Okay.
1: Nobody scored on Spain yet.
0: No, well, I am not doubting you, my friend. I think Spain is a good team. I think Spain, but I feel like France is the powerhouse in the whole competition right now. It's just me. So we go see. We predict the score and win. We can't enter though. We're not allowed to enter, unfortunately. But I just give my predictions. Or they can give all the predictions. All right.

0: From 4 o'clock or so, when you hear the whistle, pulling out to the right. Keep it locked to the Ocean's Card on DJ Chad. We're going to be right back.
1: Predict the score and win. 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
1: 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This song making me feel that cold shape right now. Just say, what you doing, girl? It's World Cup and chill right now. No? World Cup and chill, baby. Oh God. 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Real, all the girls into the World Cup too. So yo. Students even with boy. 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Wow, wow, wow. Big up Kutin on the yeah, the concert last week. When that was last week, Saturday. Or was Sunday. It was Sunday. Yeah, boy, thing ram out and Kutin, let's just get through them. 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It's crazy. I love you, boy. That's crazy. 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Yo, anyway. Let me tell you all guys, it's on tonight, tonight, tonight. Don't get caught offside. 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

0: It's a big tune. People might be wondering how what's going on, but yo, it's a big tune. What's the name of the tune? Rubbers.
1: What the artist say? Who's this artist? Phoenix Flexin. Who's this artist?
0: What's a big tune? It's trending. It's out there. It real. It real out there. Nah, I like it though. I like it. I don't know what it is. It's a nostalgic kind of vibes, but still, you know? You feel that?
2: It have a kind of Grand Theft Auto kind of vibe.
0: A what?
2: GTA, the game.
0: Oh, serious?
2: You probably have a kind of feel.
0: Well, I'm not a gamer, I don't know. True. Yeah.

0: Football and chill. What call it? Just a World Cup and chill, boy. Come over, baby. Come over, baby. World Cup and chill. All right, so here we're going on. Predict the score and win. Everybody knows about the promotion that is going on the Ojo. We started it today. And the next game, I said, at 5 p.m. So around 4 p.m., so around that time, you have to listen out for the whistle. Listen out for the whistle, and you have 2 minutes to predict the score in the Paraguay versus France game, all right? Well, you know the deal already. We're giving away vouchers from KFC, Pizza, TGI Fridays, and more. Then at the end of it, one grand prize winner is going to take three of their friends to the World Cup watch party at TGI Fridays, and you get a $1,000 voucher to use on the day of the finals, all right? So, as I said before, ride the whistle. Let me play the whistle for them there. Hold on. Well, they get familiar with the whistle. Where are they, boy? Can't find the whistle. Eh, what's that? Wow. Don't let FIFA here say that. Anyway, you know the whistle song, ain't it? Right? So that whistle usually hear the whistle about an hour before the game or so. About an hour or so.
1: Yeah.
0: Right? Listen out for the whistle. And then you go to our WhatsApp, 799-9696. And you send us a WhatsApp message. Not to call. Do not call. Not voice note either. It's a message. Right? And you're giving us the score. Your prediction of what you think the score of that game would be. All right? So, that is the next game is what? Paraguay and France.
1: Yeah.
0: All you know what to do when you hear the whistle. And you have 2 minutes and we're taking the first 20 people. Alright, so real people messaging, it might be 100 people, but only the first 20. So you gotta kinda, you gotta be quick on the draw too. You gotta listen out for the whistle, and you gotta be quick on the draw. Alright, so by the way, let me tell all, only once for the entire promotion you could win. So if you win once, that is it there. And if nobody wins, we carry the prize forward to the next game. That's right. And I should let all you know, by the way, there are no scamming thing in this. No scammer thing. So let you try to edit up your answer after the fact. Yeah, don't do that. Don't do that. We have everything. We could see when you edit a message. We screenshotting everything. So nah, all you can outsmart the system, right? That's right. The World Cup scoreboard. Predict the score and win. Courtesy TGI Fridays, KFC, and Pizza. 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

0: predict the score, and win! 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

0: pierced with lime and Scotch bonnet island heat under the glow of a flambeau. 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

0: right, so I'm still here. I'm still here. Chatty here too. All right, so we're going on. We have a winner. We have the first winner. The first winner of the Predict the Score and Win on Ojo. That's right. 480. The 480 number. We now message you there. We will link you on Monday. You get your. And that person, they just won a TGI voucher. Not the $1,000 one. That is any grand prize. But they won a TGI voucher. They also won a KFC voucher. And they also got one Pizza Hut voucher. So congratulations to the person on the 480 number. And for everybody else, just keep trying. We have the next game at 5 p.m. So that means at 4 p.m., listen down for the whistle. And you have 2 minutes to predict the score on the next game, Paraguay versus France. So let's stay tuned. Keep it locked to the Ojo. You gotta stay locked. And you could win. Once again, we had a big up TGI Fridays, big up KFC, and big up Pizza Hut all the time. All right, we go on this time. God on DJ Chad, we out.
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0: Prezi's reprisals were like a creeping lion attacking its prey. You'll never know when he strikes. K-Man 6 continues to not take accountability for some many death by his death.
1: Mixmaster Gio.

0: The package has landed. Thank you very much. 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Yeah. Done.
1: And all I'm doing is fine.
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0: Ah boy, I love all the WhatsApp looking already. 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I love that. Big up the city girl. Keep it flowing. 799-9696. You know we steering. Some chat Saturday. Give him a voice note, you know.
1: She said

0: 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Got him moving like the weatherman. You got the super soaker. The rap, rap, the hacker.
1: Oi, how did you? I've been looking for the rest of the square, you know, really and truly it's just like
2: Mix Master G.
0: Alright then. Use the type of woman that will make a man or break a man or make a man. Go and get some money that he never had. Make a man book a flight to somewhere that he never been. Take you up and tell you if you end up in the Netherlands. No, he in the Netherlands was saying that he never had. He gave you peace. He said looking like a flash flood running with deep swells. Got him moving like the weatherman. You got the super soak.

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1: I know, sir, one nation and the other nation a big girl swing.
2: DJ Gio.
1: Who? 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
1: Beat that.
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0: We've got a very big match coming up at 5 p.m. And I know we have that big promotion that's happening, which is a predict the squad win inside that World Cup scoreboard. So here's what's going to happen. The match takes place at 4 o'clock. Well, 5 o'clock, sorry. At 4:30, I'm going to blow that whistle. Well, not me. The referee having studio go blow the whistle. I want to hear that whistle. You have 2 minutes to send us your predictions on the WhatsApp.
1: Can't whistle, by the way.
0: You can't whistle. I have a referee.
1: Yeah, I can whistle, but it's not allowed.
0: Nah, yeah, I fly in a referee for you, don't worry.
1: Yeah,
0: I fly in a referee.
1: Say no more.
0: Well, right. So coming up at 4:30, we're going to blow that whistle. The referee's going to blow his whistle. And you know what that means? You have 2 minutes to send us your predictions on the WhatsApp. That's at 799-9696. That number again is 799-9696. Only when that whistle has been blown. When it blow, you want the predictions. You have 2 minutes. After that 2 minutes, I lock it off.
1: When you say when the referee blow you what?
0: When he blow the whistle.
1: Pause. All right.
0: Remember, all winners have a chance to win a vouchers all courtesy KFC, Pizza Hut, and TGI. And that grand prize winner is going to be

0: throughout the entire competition. Remember, that's going through the whole round of 16 straight up to the finals. You have prizes for every winner. But the grand prize is that $1,000 voucher with your three friends in TGI. Yeah. Dice scoreboard badness. So be sure to try your hand. Coming up in like 24 minutes, so let's sound for the whistle. Big match at 5 p.m. Paraguay versus the big bad France, boy. Yeah, we go see how it goes. Predictions and take coming up at 4:30. Match you, Nigel.
1: Let it clap, let it clap. Ride this, or you sit on my lap. Spread them cheese, let me see that. Shake that, like you out of control. That thing to your throat, just
0: so. See, now let's send the predictions. You're too early, I don't wait for a whistle. No ref in reaching the studio yet.
1: Put the word in a hand.

0: Now get a message on the referee, like 15 minutes away.
1: Alright.
0: So as soon as he arrives, you'll blow that whistle.
1: Alright.
0: And we'll start that predict the score. Yeah, with the World, well, the World Cup, a scoreboard. So you know what you have to do. As soon as you hear that whistle, you WhatsApp me at 799-9696. Tell me what is your prediction for the next game, which is Paraguay

0: friends and himself, yeah, three all in. Well, they end up in TGI for a nice little watching party, yeah, and the $1,000 to be spent there at TGI, so you know what to do. Listen up for that whistle. Now tell me where you eat my lighthouse, you go reach just now.
1: Where we gonna take?
0: Predict the score and win.

friend. Know what I'm saying? Outside is back to what it was, you know what I'm saying? Atlanta, tell you about my run, you know what I'm saying? Ask Pluto Bank of 21, you know what I'm saying? 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They so down for me.

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0: The tap dance, the way that I ball. 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P Diddy need 20% or whatever she bags. 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
1: I told her my name is Simp. 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

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They're trying to insult my intelligence. Sometimes I may act stupid. 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
0: The car hugged me like a friend.
1: And it kind of turned before I blow that, well, not before I blow the whistle, before the referee blow the whistle. You have to wait until that whistle blew.
0: It's hers, what's mine is.
1: It's only those that come in after that whistle has been blown will come.
0: She dated you, AP.
1: And after the match, you're going to find out who win.

0: Alright, ref, you ready?
1: Yeah.
0: You forget your whistle in the car? Alright. 3 minutes again. Go and get the whistle and come out here.
2: Utah.
3: I ain't even counting money no more. If it ain't right, it ain't.
0: Predict the score and win.
3: No more.
0: When you hear that whistle, you know what you gotta do. Stand by.

0: 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Send it in one message. See that two messages? Don't do that. Please. Can't send your score alone. Send your team and your score in one message. All the predictions are the rule. For it to run smooth now. Seems to freeze mine at night.
1: At night. It's big pimping, baby.
2: That's right.
1: Big pimping, spinning cheese.
2: Talk to him.
1: Bumpy. Pimps.

0: you're going to be watching the match. So hopefully you are correct. And hopefully you are the person that's going to be called and notified that you have won at the end of the match. So, yeah. Thanks to those who are participating. Remember, some vouchers are up for grabs for daily winners. And the grand prize winner, you get to take 3 friends to a World Cup watch party at TGI Fridays and get a $1,000 voucher to use on the day of the final. So, yeah. This promotion running from now straight up until the final. So, get there. Get in. 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

0: Pretty unique, every single day you get stalk on IG. 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
1: Could do it all around to them two string your angle, eh?
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1: Come on, you on the land, of course you on the land, but you know there's a speech talk and you don't have to talk. You see, but she just saying anything, she must be to them. I know, realize, welcome back mother, welcome back. But this is when you the baddest, you know too, not this time is on a speech talk. Actually playing last, I play like 7 to 8 in the morning. Many on the cast are coming to get all these steam and his son come up. And when the water flowed, Lord!
2: Oh, at the barrel, let us spin and I spit out. It a race and a race and a flick out, but
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1: Loud.
2: Sexy and cute, girl, galang.
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0: 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See it. 4 more minutes before kickoff. Thanks to those of you that send your predictions. Remember, after the match, we'll let you know as to who is the person that's going to be winning inside of this Predict the Score and Win. Yeah. So for those of you listening to us at your viewing parties, it's a pleasure to have you on board. We'll be giving you, well, we'll be enjoying the show with you as we go along, same way too. So yeah, for those of you that can't watch it and want a little update, you're trying to update you ever so often. If you ever jump in and just had a screaming thing, you know, it's France go, because I'm a team. They're going. They're going to take it this year, I don't care what you say.
1: I beg to differ, but I would say, they have the potential to be in the finals.
0: Are you sure, boy? You see that lineup, bro?
1: I remember, as a Argentina fan to my heart, I going down with my ship.
0: Well, right,
1: even if we losing, it.
0: Well, alright, tell us.
1: But I feel it's Argentina, France in the finals. What do you feel?
0: I feel France is going to win, bro. Yeah. France is taking the World Cup this year, I'm telling you, bro.
1: So, how much you feel like going to decide now?
0: I'm not sure.
1: You're not sure?
0: But it's going to be serious.
1: I feel it's going to be a 3-0.
0: Why everybody saying 3, but like majority of the people who thinking and predicting is around that same line?
1: Yeah, I feel so. I feel it's about a 3-0. It's about a 3-0 or a 4-0.
0: Let me watch and see. Let me see now. Kickoff time in 2 minutes.
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0: score from the last a few seconds ago, it's still nil-nil, yeah. I know by the time I walk from the TV to hear the score, but from when I just check, it was still nil-nil. So let's see. And for those of you that have been on that predict the score, we'll wait till after the match to see if you are indeed correct with your predictions and if you are going to be a winner. So be sure to stick around. Of course, after the match, we'll let you know who actually won. Short pause. That's a much line up all here.
1: 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Boy, I find a oyster vendor. 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Meet the Sauce Boss, where sauce is more than a dish. 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
0: A simple, timeless pleasure of shucked oysters kissed with lime and Scotch Bonnet Island heat under the glow of a flambeau. That, my friend, is coming to Woodbrook Yard this weekend. The South's classics. Chicken feet, pig tail, cow skin, pig feet, cow heel, cow head. Each cut a memory and each bite a connection to South's boss from

0: 16 all the way to the finals. 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

0: predict the score, and win! 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
1: 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That, my friend, is coming to Woodbrook Yard this weekend. The Sauce Classics. Chicken feet, pigtail, cow skin, pig feet, cow heel, cow head,

0: Each cut, a memory, and each bite, a connection to South Boss from Delaford to Bagel. 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Oysters and sauce this weekend, Friday, Saturday, and Sunday. 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
0: 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The Sauce Classics. 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The real thing.

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Show off my diamonds like I'm signed by the rock. 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